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Where is I? 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Another one bites the dust, get shot and die. 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

0: 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And we'll be right back after this. It's time for the latest DCR news update.
1: Labour is lacking a coherent plan. That's the word from former Prime Minister Tony Blair as he hit out at the government. He says they need a fundamental reset and accused them of playing with the future of the country. Says the Prime Minister continues to press on despite pressure over his position. Elsewhere, baked beans, garlic and avocados could become cheaper under government plans to tackle the cost of living. The government's published a list of household items they plan to cut tariffs on as part of moves by Chancellor Rachel Reeves to keep prices down following the Iran war. But households will also find out how much their energy bills will increase in July today, with forecasts suggesting a rise of more than £200. It follows rocketing energy costs as a result of the effective blockade of the Strait of Hormuz. Meanwhile, 8 in 10 UK firms are suffering a hit from the Iran war. That's according to a report by Barclays. Trevor French is a Barclays spokesperson. He says businesses are still managing.
2: Businesses are becoming more and more resilient and dealing and operating in an environment where they have uncertainty has become the norm for them. And so they've become very adapted dealing with these challenges.
1: The RNLI are urging us to be careful in open water after the deaths of 5 teenagers. A number of police forces from Lancashire to Cornwall were called out to various fatal accidents over the bank holiday weekend as temperatures soared above 30 degrees Celsius, although temperatures are expected to cool slightly in the next few days. Well, the UK's heatwave is proof that homes need to be upgraded. That's according to Simon Williams from the End Fuel Poverty Coalition. His warning comes as high temperatures put people in poorly ventilated homes at risk.
3: What we need to see is not just kind of action to upgrade homes, but upgrade homes for all seasons.
1: And there could be people living and working on the moon within 6 years. NASA have unveiled new plans for a moon base, which eventually could have sites spread over 100 square miles. It's after the landmark Artemis 2 mission, paving the way for the next stage of space travel. That's the latest from Radio News Hub. I'm Frankie Hersine.
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0: 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And we'll be right back after this. It's time for the latest DCR news updates.
1: A number of foods like garlic, avocados and olive oil could be cheaper under government plans to tackle the cost of living. Chancellor Rachel Reeves announced last week she'd cut tariffs on over 100 items, with those like chewing gum and throat pastilles also on the list as part of a package of moves to tackle higher costs resulting from the Iran war. Elsewhere, energy bills could be rising by over £200 in July as Ofgem announces its latest energy price cap later today. Forecasters warn the typical dual-fuel household could face a 13% increase in their bills. Meanwhile, UK firms have admitted they're feeling the effects of the Iran war too. 8 in 10 say they're suffering a hit, and a fifth of businesses are putting investment plans on hold because of the geopolitical uncertainty. Trevor French is from Barclays, who did the research. He says it's not as bad as it looks, though.
2: What we've seen is that businesses have become very skillful at navigating various uncertainties and challenges that have thrown at them.
1: Former Prime Minister Sir Tony Blair has hit out at the Labour government, saying they need a fundamental reset. He's warned the party against forcing out Sir Keir Starmer without having a proper plan in place. The scorching hot temperatures are expected to cool slightly in some parts of the UK after several days of record-breaking heat. 6 people have died after getting into difficulty in the water, 5 of them teenagers, prompting calls from the RNLI to take care around lakes, rivers and seas. Well, we're being told the high temperatures can be a health risk for people in poorly ventilated homes.
3: In effect, there is very little people can do to keep themselves cooler than they already are. Now, obviously, yeah, opening windows, creating a draft, that absolutely can help. But ultimately, it's very tricky to do that if your house just simply isn't designed to keep itself cool.
1: That's Simon Francis from the End Fuel Poverty Coalition. He's calling for improved insulation all year round. And Tyson Fury's announced plans to get back in the ring in August, 1 week after Anthony Joshua makes his comeback. The heavyweights are on course for a long-awaited showdown, expected to take place in November. For On Radio News Hub, I'm Frankie Hersine.
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1: 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Oi, oi, how you doing? This is Digital City Radio. It's Matty here on your Wednesday DCR breakfast. It was an absolute scorcher yesterday. I'm going to tell you how I combated that heat wave in just a little bit. We've got a funky anthem from Stormzy coming up. I've got Parallel and Stomps all on the way as well. And I want you to get in touch. How are you keeping on this Wednesday morning? 07838001037 on the WhatsApp. Digital City Radio on the socials. But let's get back to the tunes. It's some Skepta.

0: till 10, and I'll say this now, if you do hear a faint hum in the background of today's show, just ignore it. I'm doing the show from home today because the missus got stuff to do, and it's easier for me to do it from home today. And my house is absolutely boiling, so I've got the fan on, and I'm sorry if you don't like it. Tough. Anyway.
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0: Good morning, Essex. Good morning, United Kingdom. And good morning, world. This is your Wednesday DCR breakfast right here on Digital City Radio. It's your boy Matty here with you until 10. Weather's a little bit more bearable today. I think it's 19 in Southend. It's 19 down in Harwich where I am. It's a little bit easier to manage. Yesterday, 28 degrees. It was absolute... It was gorgeous weather. But once it hit about 1 o'clock, it stopped being fun. Between like 9, 10, 11 o'clock, it was wonderful. When I left the studio after doing the show yesterday, absolutely gorgeous, loving it, wonderful. The second I got home, it was just I'd popped Morrison's on the way home. Other shops were available. And it was unbearable. It was awful. So my day then consisted of sitting playing Football Manager because they released the World Cup update on it. So I played at England, got knocked out in the last 16. I picked Tuchel's team as kind of as a baseline test. I'm going to pick a team that, you know, actually has all the better players in it next time around when I play it. And then I made a big mistake because I never got a chance to like get a nice dinner for Mrs. Birthday. We split. I was waiting to get paid, brutally honest. And we split dinner on Saturday, so I wanted to treat her as an actual birthday present, so we got Burger King. Other places are available. Last night I overdid it. There's nothing worse than having a food coma in like 28 degree heat. I just didn't know what to do with myself, just rolling around with a fan on me going, I can't take it. Mistakes have been made. Might have been the hot dog I had for lunch though, to be fair. I've been trying to be good, and yesterday I wasn't. I'm gonna have to head to the gym straight after this show, I think. Anyway, I want to know what you're up to on this Wednesday. 07838 001037 on the WhatsApp. Digital City Radio is our socials.
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0: Gonna play you some Carl Cox in just a little bit, but right now, this is Georgia Smith, and What's Done Is Done. Keep it right here. Keep it Digital City Radio.

Dad right here on your Digital City Radio. This is your DCR Breakfast. This Wednesday morning, it's Matt here with you until 10, with the weather being a little bit more bearable today. Highs at 19 in Southend. Big hello to Kian in Rayleigh. It's cooled down, but I think this is it. Said, "Oh, regretting taking a hoodie into work today." Yeah, it's not that cool. It's still warm. It is still warm. Zad's in Colchester. Was a shout out for everyone who's already fighting over the fan at our place of work this morning. Dylan in Harlow's got the windows down and the music up. Neve in Ipswich is just about grab a nice coffee and head into work. And Cos in Southend is loving the tune so far this morning. If you want to get in touch, 07838 001037 on the WhatsApp, Digital City Radio on the socials. Gonna play some Joel Corey for you now. This is Devotion.

20th of June at the Sunrooms. Raving for a Reason, you can catch every other Monday here on Digital City Radio, are doing Summer Shakedown Hassan Garage event going on 2 till 10pm at Marketplace in the Sunrooms on the 20th of June. They've also got a reggae garden area of Caribbean food, courtesy of Kizzy's Kitchen. Tickets are just £5 at Ticket Lab, so go check them out now. It's Raving for a Reason Summer Shakedown on the 20th of June from 2pm. Going to play some Pink Panthers and Zara Larson for you now. This is Stateside.

0: Giving you some Ketamar here on Digital City Radio. That is Comes and Goes. And you're listening to your DCR breakfast this Wednesday morning. It's May here. Hope you're doing well. We've got John Summit and Mo Stack on the way. Also got our funky anthem from courtesy of Stormzy. And I'll read out more of your messages. If you want to get in touch, 07838 001037 on the WhatsApp. Digital City Radio.
1: 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We'll be right back after this. It's time for the latest DCR news update.
2: Energy bills are set to take a sharp rise in July after Ofgem announced the energy price cap would increase by 13%. The regulators say it reflects volatility in the markets as a result of the Iran war, although customers will see just a 5% increase on their electricity bill compared to gas, which will rise by 24%. While firms are also suffering and businesses are putting plans on hold because of the Iran war, that's according to Barclays, who say energy and fuel costs are taking their toll. Trevor French is their spokesperson. He says businesses are still managing to stay calm.
3: Businesses are contemplating their own prospects, and 57% of businesses have told us that they're confident in the UK economy, and 85% are confident in the strength of their own business.
2: Meanwhile, baked beans, garlic and avocados could become cheaper under government plans to tackle the cost of living. The government's published a list of household items they plan to cut tariffs on as part of moves by Chancellor Rachel Reeves to keep prices down following the Iran war. It will now go to a consultation. Labour is lacking a coherent plan. That's the word from former Prime Minister Tony Blair as he hit out at the government. He says they need a fundamental reset and accused them of playing with the future of the country. This as the Prime Minister continues to press on despite pressure over his position. High temperatures are risking the health of people on lower incomes. That's what Simon Francis from the End Fuel Poverty Coalition says. It's because people can't ventilate their homes and cool down.
4: It's so disappointing that the government failed to see this when it announced its cost of living package last week. You know, not only are we going to see energy bills going up, which is going to be unaffordable and push more people into energy debt, but for those people who are suffering because of excess heat in their homes, then this is going to be a very uncomfortable summer.
2: And there could be people living and working on the moon within 6 years. NASA has unveiled new plans for a moon base, which eventually could have sites spread over 100 square miles. It's after the landmark Artemis 2 mission, paving the way for the next stage of space travel. That's the latest from Radio News Hub. I'm Frankie Hessein.
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1: This is Digital City Radio. You're listening to your Wednesday DCR breakfast. I am Matt and I'm with you until 10. You just heard a bit of John Summer. We've got a funky anthem from Storms in a Deal in just a little bit. Also got some Pupa Nice Tea and Goons on the remix of Olivia Dean. That's all coming up. Let me know how your Wednesday's going. 07838001037 on the WhatsApp. Digital City Radio on the socials. It's Mo Stack and J-Hus. This is Body Tea.

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0: 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This is your DCR breakfast with your boy Matty. Hope you're having a good one. It's now time for our funky anthem. Record of the week, courtesy of the British artist legend, you could call him Stormzy. First single in over 2 years, teaming up with British artist Odile. For this song, 24 hours. Loads of stuff going on for Stormzy. Like I said, he had a film out last year, his first lead acting role. He's being a co-producer on an upcoming biopic of Arsenal England legend Ian Wright, which is absolutely fantastic. He's the executive producer on that one. He's doing the Murky Cup once again, which is like a 3-3 football tournament. The winners get to go through to the FIFA World Cup 2026. But let's have a little chat about Odile, the person obviously that he's doing this song with. He's a British singer-songwriter of Nigerian descent. Born in Germany. He's been doing music since about 2014, working on the OVMBR and the LVRN label. Started off making covers on YouTube, working with Love Renaissance as an independent label. He's got top 20 hits in the Afrobeats chart. He's got a big song actually in the US Afrobeats chart as well. And this is probably his first biggest single to date since he released his EP last year, The Summer That Saved Me. Absolutely loving playing this week. This is Storms in Odile. It's this week's funky anthem. This is 24 Hours.

vending machine at work than actually doing our actual work. I respect that massively. That was Notion and Charlotte Plank, Temporary Friends, here on your Digital City Radio Wednesday morning breakfast. It's Matt here keeping your company. Sienna and Morden, big hello to you. She's trying to look professional, want to work while sitting next to a giant fan. Basically what I'm doing, so literally anyone who's got a phone call, you're just hearing in the background. But the bonus is my microphone should be somewhat noise cancelling for background noise. She shouldn't really hear it, but if you do hear it in the background, mind your business. My house is one. Jane Rochester, I'm loving the tunes out loud in the van this morning. And Amber in Basel wants a shout out for a mate who's coming to work and brought soup in. That mate is a menace to society, must be watched at all times. That is unhinged behaviour in this weather. We're going to play some Camel Fat now on your Wednesday morning. Who eats soup in the summer? That is madness. This is so good. You're listening.

one of my favourite songs of the year, I think. Calvin Harris and Kasabian. Release the Pressure on your Wednesday DCR breakfast. Matty here, keeping you company on Digital City Radio. I'm starting to wonder whether, because I say you'll listen to Digital City Radio and then I say DCR breakfast, whether I just start calling this Breakfast with Matty or The Breakfast Show or something. Just a thought that's going through my head. I digress. Big up to anyone listening on the DCR app and the DAB dial. I might start calling it The Breakfast Show from next week. I don't know. I'm going to have to think about that one. Don't know why I mentioned this out on air. I just am. Big up to anyone listening on the DAB dial and the DCR app. Especially those in Ipswich, I've got something to tell you about. You've got until the 31st of May to go check out the amazing fun park down at Alderman Park, 1 till 5 and 5 till 9. It's right next to Ipswich Town Football Club down at Portman Road. Yeah, they've got loads of thrills, laughs and family fun, the amazing rides and attractions. Wristbands from only $9.99. 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So go get them now. 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If you go to allaboutipswich.com, there's a big link there. Click on the Facebook link there and get your tickets now. Right, on the way, we've got some Matthew coming up. But right now, this is Sonny Federa. Let Me Be In Your Arms.

Sosa on your Digital City Radio breakfast. It's Matty here with you until 10. James Hype and Poppy Bascom on the way. We're going to have a little chat about the AMAs in our celeb news in just a little bit. If you want to get in touch, 07838001037 on the WhatsApp, Digital City Radio on the socials. But don't go anywhere. Going to play Skepsis for you now. This is Double Vision. 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

0: 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And we'll be right back after this. It's time for the latest DCR news updates.
1: Energy bills are set to take a sharp rise in July after Ofgem announced the energy price cap would increase by 13%. Holly Hughes has more.
2: The regulators say the updated price cap reflects volatility in the markets as a result of the Iran war and equates to around £18 a month for the average dual fuel household. Energy Secretary Ed Miliband says it's deeply unwelcome news, but the rise is because of a war we did not choose. Although customers will just see a 5% increase on their electricity bill compared to gas, which will rise by 24%.
1: Elsewhere, a number of foods like garlic, avocados and olive oil could be cheaper under government plans to tackle the cost of living. Chancellor Rachel Reeves announced last week she'd cut tariffs on over 100 items, with things like chewing gum and throat pastilles also on the list. It's part of a package of moves to tackle higher costs resulting from the Iran war, also including freezing fuel duty. Firefighters are responding to a blaze at a supermarket in Golders Green. The cause is currently unknown, but the London Fire Brigade say they were first alerted to it just before 7 a.m. this morning, believed to be behind a Jewish supermarket called Kosher Kingdom. The UK's heatwave is proof homes need to be upgraded. That's according to Simon Williams from the End Fuel Poverty Coalition. His warning comes as high temperatures put people in poorly ventilated homes at risk.
3: What we need to see is not just kind of action to upgrade homes, but upgrade homes for all seasons.
1: Former Prime Minister Sir Tony Blair has hit out at the Labour government saying they need a fundamental reset. In a near 6,000-word essay, he's warned the party against forcing out Keir Starmer without having a proper plan in place. This as campaigning continues for the PM's main contender, Andy Burnham, in the Makerfield by-election. And NASA have unveiled plans to get people living and working on the moon within 6 years through a moon base. It aims to help unlock new scientific discoveries and eventually develop technologies for future missions, including to Mars. That's the latest from Radio News Hub. I'm Frankie Hersein.
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1: Bit of James Hype on your Wednesday morning. It's Matt here on Digital City Radio. We've got a little bit longer your DCR breakfast this Wednesday. Got celeb news coming up. Music from Joshua and Kitty and more. That's all on the way. But right now, this is MK and Poppy Bascom. 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

0: Definitely summer vibes with some sweet female attitude and flowers here on Digital City Radio. Good morning. It's Breakfast with Matty. I prefer that. I think I'm sort of saying Breakfast with Matty rather than DCR Breakfast. This has been an ongoing thing, by the way, where I'm considering just changing the cadence of ours and tell you about the show. It's going to be Breakfast with Matty from now on, I think, right here on Digital City Radio. Hope you do, but watch me forget this by Friday, by the way. I guarantee it. Anyway, let's get into some celeb news, shall we? As I keep knocking my mic one more time, celeb news.
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0: And celeb news, completely shifting gears, because we're going to talk about the AMAs, the American Music Awards, 52nd of them. That was the 52nd one of them. Went on, I believe this happened on Monday. Monday. We've not had a chance to talk about it. Talking about how ridiculously warm it's been. So we're going to have a little chat about it now. Big up collaboration of the year. Pink Panthers and Zara Larsson stateside. Tyler and Chanel won Social Song of the Year. Apparently that's a thing. And Midnight Sun, Zara Larsson won Breakthrough Album of the Year, which is absolutely superb. Some of the big ones. The rest of them, apart from Shakira won an award, the rest of them is literally either K-pop or K-pop Demon Hunters. But I'm going to look. We've got the hip-hop category. Kendrick Lamar, What's Away with the War, Cardi B. Am I the Drama won Best Hip-Hop Album. And the R&B Best Female Artist went to SZA, which is absolutely fantastic. Big up Bad Bunny, winning Best Male Latin Artist as well. Big fan of Bad Bunny. David Guetta won Best Dance Electronic Artist as well. And Afrobeats Artist went to Tyler, which is absolutely fantastic. So, yeah. Big wins. I think also Black Eyed Peas reunited on this show as well. They did something absolutely brilliant. I saw a picture of it. I've not actually watched it. I'm literally reading this as I go on. But yeah, no, I think the Black Eyed Peas like reunited on this awards again. But look at this. Look at this in-depth stuff that we have. And yes, they reunited. Except throwback song for Rock That Body. There we go. I found it. And then Pussycat Dolls also reunited and did Don't You with Busta Rhymes. So yeah, some viral moments definitely went down at the American Music Awards, and some big winners there as well. Anyway, I'm going to play you some Red Light and Capo Lee right now. This is

Opinion with Digital City Radio.

WTR. It's Matty here with you, keeping you company on this Wednesday morning. I want a big hello to Lewis from Rochford, loving the tunes as always. Big hello to you. Also, let's get into some more of your messages. You've been getting in touch, 07838001037, much like Lewis. We've got Amber in Basildon. Oh, no, sorry, I read that one. Sorry, Tyrese in South Denny to get to. I must check the weather out about six times, hoping for clouds. It's a little bit better today. I don't think it's going to be as, like, I've not been outside. I've stayed in because I'm in my house and it's somewhat cool in here. I've only really popped downstairs to make sure the dogs are still asleep so they don't howl in the middle of the show. They are both asleep downstairs after being fed, so they're being quite contained, because sometimes they could be pains in the backside and just start randomly howling through when I'm trying to record anything up in the man cave / office, which is what I call it. So I get away with having it before the missus moans. I call it an office. Anyway, but yes, I've not actually had a proper look outside because the blinds are still down, because I don't want people to see me as I'm doing the show, because it just looks weird. So yeah, I don't think it's not cloudy at all, but it's a lot nicer than it once was. I'm rambling, essentially. Lacey in Colchester, everybody at work pretending they're busy while they're secretly panning barbecues for the next weekend. Solid plan. Ruben in Harlow has opened the fridge for a quick look. I just stood there. As long as it's a work fridge and not your fridge, you're saving money there, my friend. Tasser in Ipswich, loving the music this morning. And Benji for Gillian. That's a shout out for anyone working outside in this heatwave. Big up everyone. Make sure you're staying hydrated and staying safe, even if the temp's a little bit lower than it was yesterday. We've got some Dizzy Rascal coming up for you now. This is brand new from him. This is See You Dance. And keep it right here on Digital City Radio.

your breakfast. This is Digital City Radio. It's Matty here, keeping you company for a little bit longer. On the 25th of July at the Sunrooms, our own Pure Underground is bringing you State of Mind. It's a big event and a big night out where all proceeds are going to go to the UK charity. Mind is endorsed and supported by the Mind Charity Group. They've got three rooms of the finest music, old school vibes in the bar, underground techno and breakbeats in the club. Then you've got Rare Groove and Disco as well. Entry prices are £5. Get a true taste of the underground and raise some money as well. That is on the 25th of July at the Sunrooms Marketplace in Southend. Make sure you are there. Going to play some Armin van Buuren for you now on DCR. This is Serendipity.

0: And that is your lot from Matty today. That is me done for your Wednesday. You got Kimmy up next, giving you your throwbacks until midday, so stick around for that. But from me, until tomorrow, here is Michael Bibby and Unique on The Sound of Your City with Bad Wolf. Thanks for joining me today. I've been Matty, you've been beautiful, and I will catch you tomorrow, bright and early, from 7. Laters.
1: Big bad wolf, but I always been a black sheep. Don't need no validation. You can ask me. Shotguns while you lame, take the back seat. I clap that ass like a

0: 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And we'll be right back after this. It's time for the latest DCR news updates.
1: Energy bills will be back on the rise in July, with Ofgem announcing their price cap will increase by 13%. Ollie Hughes has the details.
2: The updated price cap represents an £18 a month increase in bills for the typical dual-fuel household, with households seeing a rise of 24% on their gas bills and 5% on electricity. Energy Secretary Ed Miliband says it's a result of a war we did not choose, but understands it will be unwelcome news for a number of households.
1: Foods like garlic and avocados could become cheaper under government plans to tackle the cost of living. The government's published a list of household items they plan to cut tariffs on as part of moves by Chancellor Rachel Reeves to keep prices down following the Iran war. It will now go to a consultation. Tributes are being paid to a much-loved 13-year-old who died after getting into difficulty in the water in Halifax. Reese Puttock's local rugby club say he was one of their own and that they had no words for such a tragedy. Firefighters continue to tackle a blaze at a Jewish supermarket in Golders Green in London. The London Fire Brigade were called to near Kosher Kingdom supermarket just before 7 a.m. this morning, with 10 fire engines and 70 crew on the scene. It's not yet known what caused the fire. High temperatures can be a health risk for people in poorly ventilated homes.
3: In effect, there is very little people can do to keep themselves cooler than they already are. Now, obviously, yeah, opening windows, creating a draft, that absolutely can help. But ultimately, it's very tricky to do that if your house just simply isn't designed to keep itself cool.
1: That's Simon Francis from the End Fuel Poverty Coalition. He's calling for improved insulation all year round. And there could be people living and working on the moon within 6 years. NASA have unveiled new plans for a moon base, which eventually could have sites spread over 100 square miles. It's after the landmark Artemis II mission, paving the way for the next stage of space travel. From Radio News Hub, I'm Frankie Hersine.
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1: 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Thanks to Matty on Breakfast for the last few hours. But right now, I've got the best in dance, jungle, drum and bass and loads more to keep this party going until 12. So turn it up loud and keep it locked right here on DCR.
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Okay, 1 hour of throwbacks down, another hour to go. Don't go anywhere as we have some absolute tunes coming your way soon. Keep it locked on Digital City Radio.

0: 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And we'll be right back after this. It's time for the latest DCR news update.
1: Energy bills are set to take a sharp rise after Ofgem announced the energy price cap would increase by 13%. Our reporter Holly Hughes has more.
2: The regulators say the updated price cap reflects volatility in the markets as a result of the Iran war. Energy Secretary Ed Miliband says it's deeply unwelcome news, but the rise is because of a war we did not choose. Although customers will just see a 5% increase on their electricity bill compared to gas, which will rise by 24%.
1: Meanwhile, high temperatures risk the health of people on lower incomes. That's what Simon Francis from the End Fuel Poverty Coalition says. It's because people can't ventilate their homes and cool down.
3: So disappointing that the government failed to see this when it announced its cost of living package last week. You know, not only are we going to see energy bills going up, which is going to be unaffordable and push more people into energy debt, but for those people who are suffering because of excess heat in their homes, then this is going to be a very uncomfortable summer.
1: Firefighters have been responding to a blaze at a supermarket in Golders Green. The cause is currently unknown, but the London Fire Brigade say they were first alerted to it just before 7 a.m. this morning. It's believed to be near a Jewish supermarket called Kosher Kingdom. Labour is lacking a coherent plan. That's the word from former Prime Minister Tony Blair as he hit out at the government. He says they need a fundamental reset and accused them of playing with the future of the country. As the Prime Minister continues to press on despite pressure over his position. Former BP chairman Albert Manifold has hit out at the narrative after being removed from his position. BP's board sacked him yesterday over serious concerns relating to his conduct. Mr. Manifold says he disputes the characterization and that he was removed without explanation. And NASA have unveiled plans to get people living and working on the moon within 6 years through a moon base. It aims to help unlock new scientific discoveries and eventually develop technologies for future missions, including to Mars. From Radio News Hub, I'm Frankie Hessein.
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2: 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Kimmy here on DCR. And if you've just joined us, where have you been? But don't worry, we've still got plenty of classic tunes to share around, so don't go anywhere. 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

And that is all for today's batch of throwbacks. I'll be back tomorrow at 10 a.m. with more absolute old school bangers to liven up your weekday. Until then, I've been Kimmy. Enjoy the rest of your day and keep it Digital City Radio.

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Professor Green, Tiny, and the fun-loving criminals are all on the bill in Privy Park this summer for the return of Lazy Days Festival. There's not enough time for us to read out the massive list of who's going to be here for the three-day-long bonanza. Just know that you'll need to block out your diary from Friday the 24th to Sunday the 26th of July.

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1: Let them see out the summer bank holiday festooned in face paint and glitter, bopping away in the big top at an event designed just for them.
0: As well as plenty for the kids, including fairground rides, arts and crafts, there are breakout zones for mums and dads in the form of street food stalls and a licensed bar.

The legend that is Torno will be the star of Bass by the Sea on the 8th of August. The drum and bass guru will be putting his grubby tour to bed and making straight for the city. He'll be turning up the volume at Skylar's Bar in South Church Road from 4 p.m. until 2 a.m.

0: If you missed us, you can listen to our student takeover on playback. And we'll be here again this time next week. Goodbye.
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1: Oh my gosh.
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1: Get me. 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
3: Come on, what are we waiting for?
1: Nobody's safe. Yeah. 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I said what I said, now I'm reaping the benefits. This ain't beef, that's expensive. You know I ain't trying to lose pounds, I ain't on the Ozempic. I'm uptown, white wine, hummus and breadsticks. Goat level might say something offensive, still I ain't trying to ruin the friendship.

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Take to your toes and summon the worms. The heron waits patiently, unfazed by self-service checkouts or pouches of tobacco. I know falling in love feels trivial with everything that's going on, but what if we're actually onto something? And then the heron says,

moments before disaster part four. Stop trying to stop trying so hard. Your personality has been broken apart and sold back to you in a series of short form clips. The horrors persist, but you are that

Rare aesthetic, reluctant hope core, memories operating on a strict one-in-one-out policy. The young and the dying have the worst philosophies, and you are both but also neither. Nay cheek, nay chance. Never leave the bookies with a smile on your face, and remember that herons wait for no one but themselves. Good things come to those who hesitate. And then the heron says, you'll never be alone.

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7: Welcome to the show.

very good evening to ya. Chompy in the building. In on a last minute cover. And yeah, stuck at work tonight. So I thought we'd jump on, give you some live music. My lovely dulcet tones. How are y'all doing? What a

very good evening to Lewis out there in Essex. How are you doing? Hope you're well. Right, just going to roll through some tunes for the next 1.5 hours. And I believe Bone will be following me a little bit later on.

As always, that magical number, 07838 00 1037. Out to the sin bin.

GCR on a Wednesday night. Champion for Mr. Andy A. Out to Andy, don't work too hard, sir.

What a brilliant little tune getting us kicked off this evening. Alex Galdino. And I'm in love. Over 10 years old, this little track now. Where is the time going? So are you enjoying the weather? Are you complaining about the weather? It's too hot. It's too cold. Can't win here, can we? I am loving it. It's lovely to see it.

tune on Wednesday nights. Are you just in from work? You having a little barbecue and a little beer maybe? Are you still at work? Are you on the beach? Let me know. 07838001037. I have got the aircon on full blast in the studio. Studio 2 is nice and chill tonight.

little bit of Swedish House Mafia, and one of course. Right, just jumping about, giving you some tunes this evening. Out to the Danger Cops crew. Very good evening to ya. Chompy in for Mr. Andy E.

music is the answer. Little shout out to Giles Ecclestone. I think it's Giles. If you're listening, sir, thank you very much for that lovely message you sent into the station about myself and Mr. Jeff DeVere last week. Very much appreciated. Hope you're locked in this evening. This is DCR.

So I've decided this week at the ripe old age of 58, I'm going to go back to Ibiza. I think I've got one more week left in me. I've not been to the Isle for a long, long time. I'm going to go back this year. Might be a good idea. Might be a total waste of money.

07838 001037. Let me know what you're up to on a Wednesday night. Give you a little shout out. Kids are on holiday this week as well. Are they driving you mad? DCR will take the

MGMT. Electric Feel on DCR. Sean Pien for Mr. Andy here this evening.

One of my favourite remixes of this track. Duke of Course, So In Love With You. Haji and Emmanuel remix.

one and only Mr. Chris Yates. Need to give Chris a little message, actually. He has been a little bit quiet. Too quiet for my liking. He must be busy in the studio. You're locked to Digital City Radio. Izzy Wayne tonight. Sean P in for Mr. Andy here this evening. Andy stuck at work, unfortunately. So we've jumped in last minute. Keep the vibes bouncing along while the weather's nice. Don't forget, DCR legend Bone. He's up right after me. Do not go anywhere. We got...

0: Jacka's Revenge on the remix. Don't Call Me Baby. The legend as Mr. Mark Knight on Tool Room Records. And the music began to play. DCR on a Wednesday night. The Flying Scotsman in for Mr. Andy A tonight. Wednesday already. Gotta love a little bank holiday, haven't you? Monday sort of into the weekend. Tuesday, Wednesday, tomorrow's Thursday. And before we know it, Friday will be here.
1: And the music began to play.

0783 001 037. Let us know we're up to this Wednesday evening. Just beginning to cool down just a little bit now.

There she is. Out to Miss 106, my partner in crime, on a Saturday afternoon. Cheryl says she's been locked but busy. Must be struggling to open that bottle of wine again. Back to you, Cheryl. Hope you and James are well.

cracking little tune there. It's called Got Me. That iconic vocal. Georgie Monte and Mr. Black Legends. This one out on Tocco Records. This is definitely another one of those Friday afternoon top tunes, isn't it?

This one, the sounds of Nina Simone and Mochalk. One called C, Line Woman. You're locked to DCR. It's a Wednesday night. Sean Pete in for Mr. Andy A. Don't go anywhere, of course. The legend, Mr. Bone, is up at 8 tonight.

as we roll into the final 20 minutes. Gotta love these little sets during the week. 1.5 hours. Just really nice after a day at work. Hope you're enjoying the music this evening. Keeping it live on DCR with the Flying Scotsman of girls in to Mr. Andy A.

The wonderful sounds of Disclosure. She's gone, dance on. Good bit of advice, that.

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If you're as old as me, then you'll know what FM is. If you're one of our younger listeners, ask your parents.

the sounds of Prosper and Clun. This one count the riding high in the Beatport charts. One called Free Your Mind. If you've just tuned in and you're listening for the dulcet tones of Andy A, sorry to disappoint. Sean P in for Andy this evening. But normal service will be resumed at 8 p.m. The legend, Mr. Bone, in the building.

The sounds of Christofferson. Earth and Days on the remix. One called Aishira. It's got a wicked little tribal beat to that.

right, into the final few minutes we go. Let's squeeze one more in after this. One of my favourite producers, Elke Kajian. She has written some fantastic stuff. This one, Feel It and See It.

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Get yourself along to A&E and get them to check your pulse. What a wicked little tune. Right, going to squeeze in one more. And in true Sean P style, we're going to go off-piste. We're going to up the BPMs for the last one. Why not? It's a Wednesday night.

when I was looking out some music for this evening, came across this and I thought, got to squeeze this in somewhere. So it's right at the very end. Turn it around on DCR. Hope you enjoyed that. I may be back tomorrow night at the same time. We will see. The legend, Mr. Bone, is in the house next. Giving your support. Come and say hi to Bone. Wicked guy, cracking DJ. And he's up next.

talking about Mr. Sanchez, brand new album out in a couple of weeks. First album released from Roger in about 20 years, called Spectrum. I've had a little sneak listen to some of the tracks. That's it for me. Enjoy the rest of your Wednesday. Bones up next.

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2: Mm-hmm. Right, and this one for the edge. Apologies about a late start. Out to Adam every time, out to Miley. Goes out to Junior. Right, out to my kids, out to Lexi, out to Jaden. Goes out to Jade, out to Bex.

0: once again, welcome Wednesday evening. How are we all doing? That's a Sean P. How's that, a Dicky boy? How you doing, bruv? Right, that's all my regulars. How we all doing? That's all the cruisers, all the chillers. Right, 07838 001037. Right, Mr. Bone in the house and the controls. Got me up until 9:30 this evening, yeah?
1: Got something for

Wednesday evening. Mr. Bone in the house. Right to Jade. Out to Bex. All the crew locked in, locked on, yeah? 07838 001037. Right, just tuned in, Mr. Bone in the hot seat. On the controls up until 9:30 this evening, yeah? Right, once again, 07838 001037. 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

to Flimsy. That's a Matt, how you doing? 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That's a Matt.

0: Right, this one, last one from me. That's a flimsy, that's a matter.
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8: Yes, people, it is the Flimsy back again to bring you another Flimsy's Frenzy. And this time I've got a special guest with me. I've got the DJ Matter hopping on for the last 30 minutes. And if you want to catch me and Matt back to back live, get yourself to the Hufflers Arms this Saturday. Only a few tickets left to get them while you still can. And they're only £21. Bargain. Let's get straight into it.

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Drop another banger, make a banger, make a banger, make a banger.

that has been the DJ Matter. Again, if you want to catch us live, Hufflers Arms in Dartford this Saturday, 2 p.m. till 3 a.m. I say it's actually 5 till 6. Little insight there. But yeah, get your tickets on Skiddle, £21.

0: Again, out to Matt for smashing out his set on the radio today. I will definitely be bringing him back for some more guest mixes. Don't you worry about that. Yeah. Peace, one love, people. Until the next one. It has been Flimsy and Matt.
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This right here is my favorite thing ever. In the history of forever, I think about this every day. I think about this all night long. I stay awake, not sleeping, because I'm thinking about this.

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